of all of the pressure. We stole serotonin from the moments between comas. By the way, by the way,

too much of anything is not good for you, baby. But I don't know about that. There's many times that we've loved and we've shared love and made love.

There was something in the water, made me go wild. Made me go wild. Made me go wild.